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It's wonderful, it's wonderful, it's wonderful. 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

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That's when the phone rings and I jump.

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He'll never hurt.